KXKL HD1, Denver, Boulder, is Cool 105 with Melissa Moore in the morning, Lalani while you work, Jim Barry for the drive home, and Denver's greatest hits, all the

triple play. Hi, I'm Jim Berry, and it's National No Bra Day. And we have a triple play of cool artists that have made headline-grabbing braless appearances, like Rihanna. The music icon and entrepreneur has famously declared in interviews that she simply hates bras and prefers a braless look wherever and whenever she wears tops.

5, Denver's Greatest Hits with Disturbia. That is Rihanna. I'm Jim Berry, and we continue our triple play of cool artists that made headlines for going braless in a lot of public appearances on this National No Bra Day. How about Miley Cyrus? Yeah, she's a passionate advocate for body autonomy and anti-censorship campaigns. Cyrus has frequently ditched bras for high-profile red carpets, public outings, and high-energy stage performances. Yeah, we've seen you, Miley.

highly sensual, relaxed wardrobe that frequently embraced halter tops, crop tops, and unbuttoned oversized shirts with a visible lack of traditional undergarments. And we all know what happened during that halftime show back in Super Bowl 38. Remember? There was definitely no bra at the end of that show. It's Janet Jackson. What have you done for me lately on tonight's No Bra?

0: Cool 105, Denver's greatest hits. What have you done for me lately? That is Janet Jackson wrapping up our triple play, celebrating National No Bra Day. All right, so today was No Bra Day. Tomorrow is Be Bald and Be Free Day. So we're featuring some famous cool artists that sport that very smooth look.
1: Cool 105 traffic. Westbound I-70 is slow in Wheat Ridge because of a crash. 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The crash is on westbound I-70 before Kipling, blocking the two right lanes. Backup start before Wadsworth, and delays are around 15 minutes. 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I'm Dave O'Brien with traffic on Cool 105.
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8: 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I'm Manny Rootnell, candidate for Congress, and I approve this message.
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15: Time to kick off another big old block of Denver's greatest hits that includes Irene Cara's Flashdance. We got Smooth by Santana and Rob Thomas, Whitesnake, The Spice Girls, and Cool Concert 2026 headliner Lionel Richie. Right now, it's the Chili Peppers.

free ticket Thursday. Just listen all day while you work for the Cool 105 box office doping to win a pair of tickets to see comedian Matt Rife for the Stay Golden World Tour at Red Rocks Amphitheater this Sunday. Here's Whitesnake. Here I go again. Cool 105.

0: Denver's greatest hits with All Night Long. That is Lionel Richie, who headlined Cool Concert 2026 this year, one of the best concerts of the year. Next year, more great concerts coming. Lots and lots of cool artists like Def Leppard and the Goo Goo Dolls will be together performing at McNichols Arena on Monday, March 29th. Also, Nickelback, who's coming to Ball Arena, they're going to be here on Saturday, April 24th. And just announced this morning, Matchbox 20 and the Wallflowers up at Red Rocks. All the details for all those concerts, including when they go on pre-sell to cool listeners just like you, online right now at cool105.com. So cool. All right, that's going to do it for me. I'm Jim Berry, heading out the door to enjoy my evening. Going to be a little wet one for the next couple of days. It's like the Seahawks are coming to town and bringing their weather with them all the way through Thursday. It'll start getting a little nicer on Friday, and this weekend should be pretty great. All right, I'm out the door. Have a great evening. Stay cool, stay healthy, and as always, choose to be happy.
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0: Hi, I'm Kyle Backus. If you're hurt in Colorado, here's something you should know. 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
2: 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Splashback's going to be a huge issue on the drive this morning. 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Cars that ended up off the highway I-25 just south of Highway 119 and a second one north of Highway 52. Traffic's light enough. 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I'm Aaron O'Neill with Traffic on Cool 105.
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1: Well, hidey-ho there, neighbor. It is now 6:03. I'm Melissa Moore. Very happy. What day is it? Is it Wednesday? That's right. We're at middle of the week. Tomorrow night, Thursday night football. The Broncos are home. That is going to be exciting, taking on the Seahawks. All right, let's jump into some of those hot topics going on right now here at Cool 105. And the big one is the weather. Yes, we're talking rain right now. Like, if you wake up this morning, you go outside, a lot of the Denver metro area, you're going to look at a wet driveway, wet roads, rain here. But that also means snow up in the high country. What they're saying is we are now looking at the first winter weather advisory of the season. And we'll be talking to, is it Ryan Fish today? No, Lisa's back. Lisa Hidalgo's back. We'll talk to her from Channel 7 coming up here in about 10 minutes. Well, if you're excited about the Sundance Film Festival and you're like, ooh, I want to get those passes, they go on sale starting tomorrow. Now, here's what I will tell you. Student passes are a pretty good deal, $275, but they go up to $4,500 for the Sundance Film Festival. And if you just want single day tickets, those are not on sale until January 8th, actually. Well, the American Dream is now going to cost you $5.3 million. Of course, it's gone up 4% from last year. And if you're like, well, what does this include? So the American Dream now includes owning a home, buying new cars, raising two kids, sending them to college, and also then paying for weddings, owning pets, yearly vacations, and health care. And if you want all of that in your life, $5.3 million is what it's going to cost you. And I don't know if you've seen the pictures yet. SpaceX did a launch the other night, and it did this. It's this formation up in the sky called a jellyfish cloud. And it was basically the ground was dark. The rocket took off, and it is so cool looking. I've got a girlfriend of mine living out in Florida, and she posted pictures. I'm like, that doesn't even look real. But what we did is we threw those pictures up. So if you go to Cool 105 and go to Facebook, you can check it out. It really is incredible. And finally, what's Colorado's favorite Halloween candy? Well, most of the country, it's Reese's Peanut Butter Cups. I would agree. Best candy out there. But here in Colorado, our favorite, this is going to shock you, candy corn. Candy corn. We love our candy corn here in Colorado. And those are your hot topics right here on Cool 105.

0: 105. Melissa Moore in the morning. Happy to be hanging out with you. So I was just talking about the fact that Colorado's favorite candy, candy corn. Most other states have Reese's Peanut Butter Cups. Eric just sent me a text to 303-504-0105. If you've ever wondered when to use that emoji where the person's like throwing up with the green all over them, this is when, according to Eric, not a fan of candy corn. Light rain out there, wet roads this morning. Longmont, 46 degrees, cool 105, sitting at 45. And Channel 7's Lisa Hidalgo. Lisa is back.
1: Good morning, Colorado, and happy Wednesday. We are in for a cool and soggy day today. Scattered showers and highs only in the upper 40s this afternoon. A nice change and a much needed change. Not only are we going to see rain across the eastern plains, but snow in the mountains. Could get up to a foot of snow across parts of Rocky Mountain National Park by early tomorrow morning. Things will gradually clear out on Thursday, and then it gets much warmer, 70s and sunshine this weekend. Have a great day. I'm Denver 7 Chief Meteorologist Lisa Hidalgo.
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2: We got this wet weather already causing a handful of issues this morning. 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Our earlier crashes, I-25 up near Highway 52 and 119, pretty much cleared out of your way. We've got a new crash on the west side, though. This is westbound I-70 at 6th Avenue. They're tying up the right lanes. We're already jammed past Colfax. 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I'm Aaron O'Neill with traffic on Cool 105.
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105. 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They've all got cameras up there and everything else, and they're posting a lot of snow.

0: Cool 105, Denver's greatest hits with Melissa Moore in the morning. It is 6:27. Coming up in an hour, 7:27, know-it-all question of the day. And we've got a great pair of tickets to give away if you get the question right today. Craig Ferguson is going to be at the Boulder Theater this Saturday night, giving away those tickets. Last night, big night for the Avs. They won.
1: Yes, they did. We beat the Stars out in Dallas.
0: Nice. I like to see us win on the road. 3-2, by the way. So I know that was your night last night.
1: Yes, how was your night going, though?
0: Well, I'll tell you. Thank you for asking. I will tell you how my night went. So my husband Tim and I get in the car. Okay? So it's about 5:30. And we're going to the pottery studio. This has become our thing this year. It's kind of like we do it together. We go throw pottery. People think I'm just painting glazes. Mm-hmm. No, I'm actually taking mounds of clay and throwing pottery. And I'm doing all that. Great stress reliever. Love it. So we're running late last night going to the studio. It's like 5:30 and the car's in reverse. We're going out of the driveway. And I said to my husband, I go, hold up. And I'm trying to read these texts coming in from my daughter, and they're coming in short little bursts. Now, she works with pets. She works with animals. And so I see, the first thing I see is, I got bit by a dog.
1: Oh, no.
0: I was like, crap. You know, what in the world happened? I'm on the phone with a nurse, and this is the second time this has happened because she works with animals. And I said, do we need to take you to the ER, to the whatever? And she says, I'm not sure. So I look over at my husband. I said, put the car in drive. We're going back in the garage. We're going to have to wait and sit this one out and just see what we need to do. Because I was like, if it broke the skin, we're going to have to go.
1: Just to be safe, right? Like, you better be safe than sorry at that point.
0: Well, and here's the thing that I did not realize, because we did have to go to the ER last night. And so, you know, we get the doctor and the doctor comes out. And because it was like two puncture wounds from the dog bite, they're like, look, dogs' mouths are filthy. And so, you know, when you hear that whole thing, like, your dog's mouth is cleaner than yours. It's a humongous lie. That is not true whatsoever. So they have to clean it, and then they have to put her on antibiotics.
1: Okay.
0: And so you have to go through all this stuff. And then because it's now work-related, it's workers' comp. And that means there's like 1,000 pages of paperwork that you have to fill out. So we're doing all that, talking to the doctor. And I'm like, okay, let's just get this done. And we're there. And so that was our night last night, was spent doing that. And everybody was awesome. You know, they were like, okay. And she's like, it's not as bad as the last one, you know.
1: It kind of seems like everything happens for a reason, though, right?
0: Right. And that's what I was thinking about last night. Like, we would normally have left the house about 4:30.
1: Mm-hmm.
0: And we would have been 40 minutes away.
1: Throwing pottery, going to town.
0: Right. And not always, you know, paying attention to my phone. But for some reason last night, working on a TV commercial for the morning show, which I'm excited about. That's going to be previewing. But I'm doing all these different projects at home last night, working on work. And I saw a random light.
1: Mm-hmm.
0: And didn't leave to 5:30. And I thought, man, it is so true. And I've always believed this. Things work out in the time they're supposed to. You know, you always think that, oh, I wanted this to happen in my life by this time. And sometimes that's just not the universe's plan, you know. And so last night, we never leave at 5:30. Ever, ever, ever. We're always out the door way earlier than this. But we did. And it was just one of those things where you knew everything happened for a reason. And thank goodness, I was glad. I was glad I was there. Glad to take, you know, being able to take her and go to the ER and everything else. And I thought, yeah, had we left when we were supposed to, this wouldn't have happened. So just a good little reminder there. And she's fine, by the way. She's milking it a little, but she's fine. Cool 105 with Madonna.

0: Debbie Harry and how her voice just kind of goes up right there at the end. Blondie on Cool 105, home of Denver's greatest hits. Denver weather. Melissa Moore in the morning. Happy to have you hanging out here. 303-504-0105, the phone number, the text line. Love it hearing from you in the morning. Well, it is a rainy start to the morning. It is snowy in the high country, 43 in Boulder, 45 here at Cool 105. And checking that forecast, Channel 7's Lisa Hidalgo.
1: Good morning, Colorado. It is going to be a cool and wet day today. More scattered showers and highs this afternoon, only in the upper 40s. We're going to see wet conditions across the eastern plains through early tomorrow. And more snow for the mountains. In fact, up to a foot of snow across parts of Rocky Mountain National Park. Have a great day. I'm Denver 7 Chief Meteorologist Lisa Hidalgo.
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2: It's been a real active morning for us already this morning. The wet weather causing a lot of issues out here. 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There was a wreck northbound 225 south of 6. That has been cleared out of your way, but we're seeing an early jam from Iliff headed north. They're still working on the crash westbound I-70 at 6th Avenue in those right lanes with stop-and-go speeds from Denver West. 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
4: 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I'm Manny Rutinel, candidate for Congress, and I approve this message.
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0: Celebrity Scoop coming up here in just a couple of minutes. And I will tell you this Kelly Clarkson story not going away. How much they're now charging for the bird that Kelly wanted to buy and the one they said wasn't for sale. The number is staggering.

0: 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Yeah. 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
3: It is 6:53 right now on Wednesday morning, and the headlines continue to be in Celebrity World about Kelly Clarkson. So, you know, the story is very simple. She goes into a store and she inquires about an expensive item. They think because of how she's dressed, she can't afford it. And it turns into, yeah, kind of a pretty woman moment. And she leaves without buying anything. And then she posts about her experience. Well, instead of the store saying, wow, we are so sorry that we treated you like that, or that your perception was that whole customer's always right thing, they doubled down and they're like, it didn't happen like that. The bird was never for sale. She's like, here's the price tag. It was $15,000. So, I mean, it just is absolutely insane that they're picking a fight with Kelly Clarkson. And now the owner of the shop is saying, hey, your fans are harassing us. And it's like, look, you know, you guys lied about the whole thing. And I got a chance to look and watch the security footage from inside the store. And I'm telling you, you can tell that she walks up to the bird. You can see her pointing at the bird. And you can see the guy blowing her off and pointing to something else over in a different corner. Her pointing at the bird. And then he leaves and starts talking to other people. And she was in the store and she had other things in her hands that she was going to buy. She starts putting them away and leaves. I mean, it was about probably a 4-minute video. It wasn't very long. So it really does back up her story in the whole thing. And when you see a picture of her, you're like, well, it doesn't even look like Kelly Clarkson. You know, baseball hat on. She's got like sweatpants and a t-shirt tucked in and a backpack on. And so this is also what I think is interesting. This store now says that because they're dancing bird and how many people are interested in it, they've raised the price to $15 million. Tell me they're not up to something on this one. All right, so Sean Diddy Combs, P. Diddy, Puff Daddy, whatever you want to call him, prison inmate, whatever, that's what he should be known for now. He's in prison. Well, apparently he had to go to the hospital because of a head injury. This does not help his case. And I'm just going to say what it was. He hit his head on the bunk above him. What were we doing? How did we do that, buddy? How did we do that? All right. So GMA, Good Morning 3, Good Morning America 3. They used to have Amy Robach and TJ Holmes on it. Then they had an affair. Marriages broke up. Well, they just got married in an Arkansas ceremony. So now we've all moved past that one. Not moving past things. So if you ever watch Kate Plus 8 or Kate and John and Kate Plus 8 and all, you know, all the kids and everything, that was the show. The youngest, one of the sextuplets, was Colin Gosland, and he has said for a while that his mom was abusive towards him. There is a now in his book, he's talking about how she had a room built in the basement that she kept him in and away from the other kids, and that it had locks on the outside of the door, and there were TV cameras in there that she would watch, or if she wasn't home, she would have the nannies watch, and there wasn't a bathroom in there. They would have to go let him out and take him to the bathroom. Very disturbing story. Celebrity Scoop, Cool 105.

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1: Well, very good Wednesday morning to you. It is October 14th. We are in the middle of the month, and we've got our first winter weather advisory going on today. Just feels crazy early, but yet it is Colorado. I think we still haven't done kind of a snow bet around here to figure out what dates we're picking. High country getting snow, that doesn't count. It has to be measurable snow here in the Denver metro area. Maybe we'll start taking guesses. You can always, you know what, you know, if you want to text in your guess this morning, 303-504-0105. That is our text number. Also, the phone number, you're going to need that. 727, we do the know-it-all question of the day. And we've got tickets to see comedian Craig Ferguson. He's going to be at the Boulder Theater this coming Saturday night. So that is going to be just a great show brought to you by Cool 105. All right, let's jump into some of those hot topics going on right now. What is everybody talking about? Well, I'll tell you this. A lot of folks talking about the Avs last night. The Avs beat the Stars in Dallas 3-2. But here's the big story. Nathan MacKinnon and another big fight.
2: Oh, we got another fight. MacKinnon's going to go right by. Who is that? It's Roope Hintz right by MacKinnon. Right by MacKinnon. And Hintz goes down to the ice like a ton of bricks. Second fight of the year by Nathan MacKinnon. And he gets up bloodied but grinning. Roope Hintz and his frosted tips will go to the box.
1: I mean, why did we have to say him and his frosted tips are going to the box? It was fantastic. Nathan MacKinnon, I don't know what's gotten into him this season, but these fights are not like little fights. I mean, when you hear and a right, and a right, and a right, I was like, dad, gone. It's like Mike Tyson out there on the ice. Well, I mentioned to you, it's a winter weather advisory here in Colorado. First one this season. We've got rain here in the city, snow in the high country. Of course, we'll check in with Channel 7's Lisa Hidalgo in about 10 minutes. Well, the American dream, what is it? Here's what I can tell you is that the cost of it is up 4% from last year. It includes owning a home, buying new cars, raising two kids, sending them to college, health care, weddings, pets, all of that. They say it now for this American dream costs $5.3 million. I'm like, what? Who has that kind of money? Obviously, somebody does. And this made me sad yesterday to hear that Pope Leo has been diagnosed with lung cancer. He did have part of his right lung removed. This is according to the Vatican. And, of course, we'll be learning more about that and just kind of, they haven't really said what stage as far as cancer goes, but we'll be learning more about that in the coming days. And tomorrow night is the big night as the Broncos are home. Seattle coming to town. Now let's just hope Bo Nix can pull it all together tomorrow night. That's your Hot Topics, Cool 105.

Cool 105, Denver's greatest hits. Melissa Moore in the morning tomorrow. What a fun day around here. It's a special free ticket Thursday. So comedian Matt Rife, he's like the sexy bad boy of comedy, is going to be at Red Rocks this Sunday night. We've got tickets for you all day tomorrow on Cool 105.

0: on Cool 105, Denver's greatest hits. And we prove it right there, having Scrubs and ZZ Top back to back. Doesn't get better than that here at Cool 105. Man, this winter weather advisory. I'm looking at pictures of Eisenhower Tunnel. Looks crazy. Know-it-all question of the day, 727. And we'll have tickets to Craig Ferguson, who's going to be at the Boulder Theater this Saturday night. It is a chilly start. Lakewood, 45, 44 here at Cool 105 in Lone Tree. And Channel 7's Lisa Hidalgo.
1: Good morning, Colorado, and happy Wednesday. We are in for a cool and soggy day today. Scattered showers and highs only in the upper 40s this afternoon. A nice change and a much-needed change. Not only are we going to see rain across the eastern plains, but snow in the mountains. Could get up to a foot of snow across parts of Rocky Mountain National Park by early tomorrow morning. Things will gradually clear out on Thursday, and then it gets much warmer, 70s and sunshine this weekend. Have a great day. I'm Denver 7 Chief Meteorologist Lisa Hidalgo.
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2: We've got heavy stop-and-go traffic southbound 225 coming in from Parker Road. This report sponsored by GDIT. There was a problem at Yosemite. It's self-cleared, but boy, we are jammed solid coming in from Parker. There's also a stall blocking the far right lane southbound I-25 north of Alameda. We're jammed clear across downtown. At GDIT, they're powered by the engineers, analysts, and technologists behind the scenes that move the mission forward. 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
0: 727, know-it-all question of the day. Craig Ferguson tickets, that is just minutes away. But what is Colorado's very favorite Halloween candy? The answer is shocking. It's not the same as the rest of the country.

Cool 105, Denver's greatest hits. Melissa Moore in the morning. It is 7:21. We're just a few minutes away from the know-it-all question of the day. It's good. It's about dating today. Comedian Craig Ferguson, we've got

0: right, so favorite Halloween candies by state came out. Most states went with what I said, Reese's Peanut Butter Cups. They're the best. But Colorado, oh, no, no, no. We have to be different. Here is a hint about which one we chose. See if you can pick it out.
1: You like sugar, huh?
2: Is there sugar in syrup?
1: Yes.
2: Then yes. We elves try to stick to the four main food groups. Candy, candy canes, candy corns, and syrup.
0: And there it is right there. Candy corn is Colorado's favorite Halloween candy. And I was thinking about that. I was like, what? But I guess, I mean, they do sell the little packets that you can give out to kids of candy corn. But at my house right now, we have a bag of candy corn.
3: Oh, really?
0: We have a bag of fall harvest. And then this year, because I told my daughter, I'm like, you know, I like those little pumpkins. Some people hate them because they taste like a giant piece of candy corn, but I think they're delicious. And so she brought me yesterday a whole bag of just the pumpkins. Like, this is the first year I have ever seen them at the store. So we have three bags of some kind of a candy corn in the house.
3: You guys are just on a sugar overload at the Melissa Moore household. I can't believe how much candy we have.
0: Right, and you know me, I don't eat a lot of sugar. Like, I eat pretty clean, but for whatever reason, candy corn, I just love it. I don't, and people are, Eric just sent me a text here at 303-504-0105. Of a smiley, pukey face. I'm going to put you down, Eric, as not enjoying candy corn. Cool 105, MJ.

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1: Well, it is right now, 7:27 weekday mornings. This is when we do our one question, the know-it-all question. You get it right, you get a prize, plus claiming you're the know-it-all. And the prize this week, couple of tickets to see comedian Craig Ferguson. He's in town this weekend. He'll be at the Boulder Theater on Saturday. I have to say, though, before I throw the question out, you guys are cracking me up with your text about candy corn. Some of you are not fans. Some of you keep sending me throw up little emojis, or as Madeline wrote, she goes, repulsive. Others of you, thank you, Amanda, have said, hey, you gotta try the caramel candy corn. Yes, I do, Amanda. That sounds absolutely delicious. Oh, by the way, if you're just joining us, that was Colorado's favorite Halloween candy. Unlike the rest of the country, we love our candy corn here in Colorado. All right, let's move on to the know-it-all question of the day. Once again, you got to get this right for those Craig Ferguson tickets. Ferguson, like how I drew that one out. All right, here we go. Here's your question. First time you're hearing it. 23% of singles, so almost a quarter of singles, single people, not single slices of cheese or any say this is the worst part of dating. What do you think it is? 23% of single people say this is the worst part of dating. What do you think? 303-504-0105, the number to call. 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What do you think it is? 303-504-0105. Good luck.

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3: 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Good morning.
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3: 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What are you two up to?
4: On our way to work.
3: Oh, very nice. You guys are carpooling?
4: Yes.
3: That is awesome. Okay, so here's the question. 23% of singles say this is the worst part of dating. What do you two think?
4: Want to tell them, Layla?
5: We think it's morning breath.
3: I love that you're going right from dating to the next morning and the morning breath. I love the guess. You guys are cracking me up. It's not right, but thank you so much for trying.
4: Dang it. Okay, thank you.
3: You're welcome. By the way, who's single in the car there?
4: So this is my daughter, Layla, that we love to listen to you in the morning, and both of us are single.
3: Oh, I love it. Well, you guys made my day. Thank you so much for calling and listening.
4: Thank you.
3: Take care. Bye-bye. All right, in Brighton. Hi, Daryl. Good morning.
6: Good morning.
3: All right, so 23% of singles say this is the worst part of dating. What do you think it is?
6: What to do or where to go.
3: Oh, just making those decisions, making the plans. I like that, yeah. Daryl. It is not right, but thank you for trying.
6: You betcha. Thank you.
3: Okay, take care. Bye-bye. In Lakewood, Cece. Hi there.
7: Good morning, Melissa.
3: Good morning, Cece. 23% of singles say this is the worst part of dating. What do you think it is?
7: When they go out and they have to split the bill.
3: Oh, splitting the bill. Good guess, Cece. Not right, but thank you so much for trying.
7: Thank you, Melissa.
3: Take care. Bye-bye. All right, and Milliken, Diana, hi there.
8: Good morning.
3: Good morning. All right, so what do you think? 23% of singles say this is the worst part of dating. What's your guess?
8: I think it's the ones that are only looking for a hookup.
3: Amen, sister. I would agree. That is awful, but it's not right in this instance. But thank you for trying.
8: All right, have a good day.
3: You too. Bye-bye. 23% of singles say this is the worst part of dating. What do you think it is? Think about that. If you're single, what is the worst part for you? What do you just hate? 303-504-0105, the Cool 105 Know-It-All Question of the Day. Good luck to you.

0: the cool, know-it-all question of the day.
1: Oh, yeah.
2: All right, jumping to Sedalia. Kathleen, good morning.
1: Good morning.
2: All right, so 23% of singles say that this is the worst part of dating, Kathleen. What would you say that it is?
1: I'm going to say going on so many bad dates.
2: Amen, sister. Have you had a few bad dates, Kathleen?
1: I sure have in the past.
2: I don't know what it is. I was like the queen of them when I was single. People would say that didn't really happen. I would say, yes, it did. Yes, it did. Kathleen, that's so fantastic. Not right, but thank you for trying.
1: Thank you.
2: Take care. Bye-bye. In Roxborough, Tammy, good morning.
3: Good morning.
2: All right, so 23% of single folks say this is the worst part of dating. What do you think it is, Tammy?
3: I think it's the dating apps. For me, that's what it is.
2: Yes, and it's all the same people. All the same people in every app.
3: Yes, and then you swipe the wrong way.
2: Tammy, that is such a great guess. Unfortunately, it's not right, but thank you for trying.
3: Thank you.
2: Take care. Bye-bye. Oh, my gosh. So funny. I have so many stories about that. In Westminster, Nick, hi there.
4: Hey, good morning, Melissa.
2: Good morning. Okay, so what do you think? What is the worst part of dating? What would your guess be?
4: Perhaps when people misrepresent themselves.
2: Oh, my gosh. Have you ever had that happen, Nick?
4: Fortunately, I have not.
2: Oh, I did one time. I had this, and I thought this guy was going to be so hot, and he shows up, and he's like 5'5", getting out of his truck, and I'm 5'10", and I was like, you said you were this tall. He was not. It was not a great date, Nick. Thank you so much. Thank you for trying. You take care.
4: Thank you.
2: Take care. Bye-bye. All right, going to Denver and Chris. Hi, Chris. Good morning.
5: Hi, how are you?
2: I am fantastic. Hope you're doing well, too, Chris. 23% of singles say this is the worst part of dating. What do you think it is?
5: The small talk during the date.
2: Oh, if small talk during the date is difficult, you know it's not going to be a good date, right?
5: Right.
2: If you can't even do that, it's like, you know what, let's just call it now. Chris, great guess, but not right. But thank you for trying.
5: Thank you.
2: Take care. Bye-bye. 303-504-0105, 23%, so almost a quarter of singles say this is the worst part of dating. What do you think it is? 303-504-0105. Good luck.

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2: With the cool Know-It-All question of the day.
1: Tracy.
3: All right, back to those Know-It-All guesses. In Windsor, good morning, Morgan.
4: Good morning.
3: All right, Morgan. So 23% of singles say this is the worst part of dating. What do you think it is?
4: Learning their favorite color all over again.
3: Having to do all those dumb questions, you're like, I just don't want to have to do this. Do you find that to be true?
4: Yes.
3: Oh, my gosh. I love that. That is not right, Morgan, but I love the guess. Thank you so much for trying.
4: Have a good one. Bye.
3: You too. Take care. Bye-bye. All right. In Denver, we're going to jump over to Mina. Hi, Mina.
5: Hi, Melissa.
3: Hi there. So 23% of singles say this is the worst part of dating, Mina. What do you think it is?
5: I would say no chemistry.
3: Oh, yeah. That's the worst, isn't it?
5: Yes, it is.
3: Like, you don't have the same sense of humor. It's like two blocks just hitting heads.
5: Exactly.
3: Oh, my gosh. I'm telling you, I have PTSD from all my dating days. Mina, that is a great guess, but it's not right. But thank you for trying.
5: Thank you.
3: Take care. Bye-bye. Bye-bye. All right, going to Sedalia and Corey. Good morning, Corey.
6: Good morning.
3: All right, so 23% of singles, Corey, say this is the worst part of dating. What do you think it is?
6: Getting ghosted.
3: Getting ghosted is 100% right. Congratulations. Nice job. Now, Corey, have you ever ghosted anyone or been ghosted?
6: Yes.
3: Oh, my gosh. Did you do it to somebody else?
6: Yes.
3: Oh, my gosh, Corey.
6: Sorry.
3: Oh, my God. At least you're honest. I mean, that's what I don't understand. It's like all of a sudden you're talking, things are going well, and then they just disappear. It's like they just poof, evaporated. And Corey, maybe it was you. Maybe you're the one that broke hearts all over Denver.
6: Kinda.
3: Kinda. Well, Corey, listen, congratulations. You've got tickets to see comedian Craig Ferguson this Saturday night at the Boulder Theater. And Corey, you get to tell everyone, besides being a ghoster, that you are now the what?
6: Cool 105
3: Know-It-All. Cool 105 Know-It-All. Nice job there, Corey. Nice job. Denver weather. Daggone, hearing from a ghoster himself. 23% of singles say the worst part of dating is, yep, it was ghosting. All right, let's check the weather here. We're at 46 degrees in Denver, 44, cool, 105 in Lone Tree. And Channel 7's Lisa Hidalgo. 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
7: Good morning, Colorado. It is going to be a cool and wet day today. More scattered showers and highs this afternoon, only in the upper 40s. We're going to see wet conditions across the eastern plains through early tomorrow and more snow for the mountains. In fact, up to a foot of snow across parts of Rocky Mountain National Park. Have a great day. I'm Denver 7 Chief Meteorologist Lisa Hidalgo.
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8: 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We had a wreck and then a stall southbound I-25 north of Alameda. Those have been cleared. We're finally starting to see traffic pick up at the front of the jam. But from 58th Avenue headed south, we're creeping. And there is a wreck on the ramp northbound I-25 to eastbound I-70 backed up onto the highway to 20th. Why wait to find a genie in a lamp and wish for riches when you could play Powerball? 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
3: 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I don't know that we've ever had anything quite as controversial as candy corn on this show. I mean, candy corn was just voted as Colorado's favorite Halloween candy. Everybody else went with Reese's peanut butter cups. And Colorado's like, not us. We like our candy corn. Now, I am on the side of liking it. A lot of you, no, you do not like it. Although Steve said, do not yuck on my yum, Melissa. I said, no, I'm not. I love it too, Steven.

105, Denver's greatest hits with Melissa Moore in the morning. Tomorrow, what a day, man. It is Free Ticket Thursday. We've got tickets all day tomorrow to Matt Rife, who's going to be out of Red Rocks on Sunday night. We're also talking Broncos football tomorrow because the Broncos playing tomorrow night. Seattle come into town. And we'll talk to Coach Sanford because I know we had a win last week with the Broncos. And I might be on an island here because I'm thankful for the win. But, I still don't feel like we played like we should, especially offensively. We'll talk all about that tomorrow right here at Cool 105. Whitney Houston now.

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1: Well, straight up, 8 o'clock on this Wednesday morning. What is it, October 14th, almost exactly to the middle of the month. I know it's fall break for a lot of folks, too. Jefferson County, Douglas County, other counties. And if your friends all went on fall break and you're sitting at home right now, you're like, doggone it. I don't care if you're the parent or the adult. You see your friends like, look at me, decided to go on a cruise. You're like, yeah. Got a pack of Jiffy Pop, and we're just going to sit here on the couch this week. There is a winter weather advisory, by the way, going on right now. It's the first one of the season. We'll check in with Channel 7's Lisa Hidalgo coming up here in a few minutes. And looks like Hot Topics this morning brought to you by our friends over at Bellwether Homes. Defend your home against the elements. Windows and siding that guard against fire, hail, wind, and snow. Call my friends today at Bellwether Homes. Well, we were talking about that winter weather advisory. Yeah, you want the good stuff on your house. That is for sure. Just taking a look at the pictures of the ski resorts, you can feel their joy as they're like, we have snow. We have snow, and we didn't have to make it. So super exciting for them. The Avs, talk about being excited. They're on the road last night in Dallas. They beat the Stars 3-2. And maybe there's something wrong with me, but I love that Nathan MacKinnon is throwing the punches this season. Take a listen to last night's fight.
2: Oh, we got another fight. MacKinnon's going to go right by. Who is that? It's Roope Hintz right by MacKinnon, right by MacKinnon. And Hintz goes down to the ice like a ton of bricks. Second fight of the year by Nathan MacKinnon, and he gets up bloodied but grinning. Roope Hintz and his frosted tips will go to the box.
1: He and his frosted tips were sending him to the box. By the way, the Avs are back home tonight. Dallas now traveling up here, and they'll be playing. Looks like this story made me so sad to read yesterday, that Pope Leo has been diagnosed with lung cancer. Apparently, he had part of his right lung removed. This is according to the Vatican. And the good news is, and this is good news, he's got the best doctors in the world, and they said they're very hopeful that they got it all and that this will be done. So we'll have to wait and see for more information. Well, if you fly in and out of DIA a lot, you know that when you go out there to park, whether it's to pick somebody up or you're going to stay, it takes a while. You're like, oh, I got to go through the whole thing. So they said they now have express pay. They use your license plate. Apparently, you have to sign up on the Park Mobile app if you want to take advantage of that one. And Sundance Film Festival, it is not here yet, but it is coming. And they say tickets, by the way, are going to go on sale starting tomorrow. Get this. So for students, this sounds like a pretty good deal, $275 a ticket. But the tickets for everybody else, they go all the way up to $4,500 single tickets. Those won't be available until January 8th. And tomorrow night, big sports night here in town. Yeah, it's a home game for the Broncos. Seahawks coming here. And we are going to be on Thursday Night Football. And those are your Hot Topics right here. Cool 105.

Seeing snow on the peaks of Colorado's 14ers, it just feels good. Like Melissa Moore in the morning on Cool 105.

0: Gone by Train right here on Cool 105. It is a chilly start to the morning. I mean, 43 in Castle Rock, 44 here at Cool 105 in Lone Tree. Traffic this morning brought to you by our friends at Berg Simpson. And that full forecast now with Channel 7's Lisa Hidalgo.
1: Good morning, Colorado, and happy Wednesday. We are in for a cool and soggy day today. Scattered showers and highs only in the upper 40s this afternoon. A nice change and a much needed change. Not only are we going to see rain across the eastern plains, but snow in the mountains. Could get up to a foot of snow across parts of Rocky Mountain National Park by early tomorrow morning. Things will gradually clear out on Thursday, and then it gets much warmer, 70s and sunshine this weekend. Have a great day. I'm Denver 7 Chief Meteorologist Lisa Hidalgo.
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2: We do have a crash working off to the right shoulder, westbound Highway 36 after Cherryvale. 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Those backup stretch towards McCaslin. The drive southbound I-25, very busy off the north end into downtown. A lot of traffic in and out of the tech center yet. Still seeing that heavy slowing southbound 225 in from Parker Road. Since 1954, Lur Fireplace and Patio has helped elevate outdoor living spaces with quality fireplaces, patio furniture, and expert installation. 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I'm Aaron O'Neill with traffic on Cool 105.
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0: I love it when you guys text me at 303-504-0105. Kevin said, Melissa, what is wrong with you? You love the fights that the Avs get in. I said, I do. I admit it. There is something about fighting and hockey that just go hand in hand. Now, normally, I would not be a fight person. I don't watch the fights. I'm not into all of that. But when they break out on hockey and the gloves come off, I'm like standing and cheering. You're right, Kevin. GNR, cool. What

0: The Broncos' self-proclaimed biggest fan.
1: The Broncos!
0: Colorado's own Melissa Moore in the morning. She also adores Thunder. Cool 105.

0: 105, Denver's Greatest Hits with Melissa Moore in the morning. Producer Dixon here as well. And I got to tell you, last night's fight with the dog, Nathan MacKinnon, has me very excited. And I don't know what it is. And I've said this for a long time. Like, I'm not a violent person, I don't think. Like, I'm more of a hugger.
1: Mm-hmm.
0: I don't think I've ever hit anybody.
1: Yeah. If you have to think about it, then you've never hit
0: anybody. Right, that I haven't. Exactly. You know, but yet, when I watch hockey, or especially if I'm there at a hockey game, if I'm that fortunate, and this happens, I lose my marbles.
2: Oh, we got another fight. McKinnon's going to go. Yes. Right by. Who is that? It's Roope Hintz. Right by MacKinnon. Right by MacKinnon. And
0: yes.
2: Hintz goes down to the ice like a ton of bricks.
0: Yes.
2: Second fight of the year by Nathan MacKinnon, and he gets up bloodied but grinning. Roope Hintz and his frosted tips will go to the box.
0: That's what I'm talking about. That, to me, is hockey. It is. There's just something about it. And I know I'm talking to you. You're like the all-time hockey fan. I admit I love hockey. I like the fights, probably the best part. And it's just because it's part of the game, in my opinion. If it happened in a football game or an NBA game, I'm like, no, that's not okay. That is very wrong.
1: You're getting ejections if it's happening in the NBA and the NFL. But for whatever reason in hockey, that's just, it's part of the culture. Mm-hmm. And so anytime you get to see, for me, these fights are so awesome because MacKinnon is one of our best players. He's a skill guy. And yet he's out there saying, no one's going to mess with me. You're not going to talk any crap to me. And he is just battling any and anyone who comes into his way.
0: I guess I should have asked you what brought the fight on last night. Like, I didn't even care. I saw that. I was like, ah, you know.
1: So the Avs and Dallas have a little bit of a rivalry. I would say that's our main rival now in the modern age.
0: Okay.
1: And Hintz was, he was just kept slashing a stick at MacKinnon. They just kept slashing him in the ankles. And MacKinnon's that kind of guy this year. He's not going to take it. He's going to beat you up if you touch him like that.
0: Why is it this year that he's all of a sudden just hot? Like, he's got a firecracker up his butt or something.
1: So last year's playoff exit, getting swept in the Western Conference Final,
0: okay,
1: that impacted this team. And MacKinnon's coming in. Like I said, he's the leader I've never seen. And he's wearing that A with a type of leadership I didn't know he had in him. So I'm loving what I'm seeing from MacKinnon.
0: Yeah, I figured you would. I know you've got the jersey, right?
1: Oh, yeah. I got the Landy and MacKinnon.
0: That's right. And I know you want to add a third one. Who is it you want to add this year?
1: Cale Makar, the man who's expecting twins up in Canada.
0: Oh, that's right. That's where he is. All right. Master Lyric Theater coming up. We are just minutes away right here. Cool. 105.

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1: You sure know a lot about art and stuff.
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2: 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Now, here's the deal. You've got to tell me the correct name of the song and the artist. You get both of those right, and we hook you up with whatever prize we have this week. This week, pair of tickets to see The Temptations. They're going to be here January 13th at the Paramount. All right, let's take a listen to the lyrics right now for the first time.
3: She said, I don't know if I've ever been good enough. 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
3: She said, I don't know if I've ever been good enough. 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
2: So we've taken one of our Cool 105 songs. Archer will read the lyrics of one of these songs, all right? And he reads it as poetry. You tell me the name of the song and the artist. I hook you up with the Temptations tickets. They're going to be at the Paramount coming up in January, January 13th on a Wednesday night. All right, let's take a listen one more time to these lyrics.
3: She said, "I don't know if I've ever been good enough. I'm a little bit rusty, and I think my head is caving in."
2: Master Lyric Theater, we're jumping over to Jill in Littleton. Hi, Jill. Good morning.
4: Hello.
2: Hello, Jill. All right, so you heard Archer reading the lyrics. Just give me the name of the artist and the name of the song. Get both of those right, and I'll hook you up with these tickets.
4: Matchbox 20 Push.
2: Yes, yes. Are you a Matchbox 20 fan?
4: I am. You know, it's funny. I haven't really listened to them in a while, so I'm like, I think that's what I'm going to listen to on the way to work today.
2: I know. They're so good. I love them. And the big announcement, I don't know if you heard yesterday, they're coming to Red Rocks next spring with Wallflowers on, I think it's May 22nd.
4: Oh, my gosh. That's fantastic. We might have to get tickets for that.
2: I know. Hopefully, we'll be giving away a bunch of tickets as well. But, Jill, congratulations. Get Master Lyric Theater 1. And just tell me what station has your hookup for tickets.
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3: 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I will.

0: 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It's a cool start to the day here. Aurora, 44 degrees, 44 here at Cool 105 in Lone Tree, and Channel 7's Lisa Hidalgo.
1: Good morning, Colorado. It is going to be a cool and wet day today. More scattered showers and highs this afternoon, only in the upper 40s. We're going to see wet conditions across the eastern plains through early tomorrow, and more snow for the mountains. In fact, up to a foot of snow across parts of Rocky Mountain National Park. Have a great day. I'm Denver 7 Chief Meteorologist Lisa Hidalgo.
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2: We've seen our accident level drop way off. It does look like we may have a new problem southbound 225 south of Parker. 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And it's still pretty busy down to that tech center merge. A lot of slow traffic yet. Both sides of I-25 downtown to the tech center. It's a busy ride. Westbound I-70 Peoria clear across to Brighton. 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Lives here. I'm Aaron O'Neill with Traffic on Cool 105.
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Denver's Greatest Hits with Melissa Moore in the morning. Celebrity Scoop, we are just a few minutes away. And this story with Kelly Clarkson and going to this store and trying to buy something and getting treated badly, it continues to live on. It continues to blow up. You are not going to believe the price that this store now says the item she was trying to buy is worth. I'll tell you coming up in minutes.

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1: I'm telling you what, this story with Kelly Clarkson and this shop, it's like this antique, unique toy shop in New York, in Brooklyn, the story's not going away. All right. So it started out, we've all heard it by now, but she goes into a store. She tries to buy this expensive bird that sings, and it's a hand built by an artist out on the West Coast. It's $15,000. And they basically say, let us show you something cheaper. Now, I have now seen the footage from inside the store. And I'll tell you what, the footage matches up with her side of the story. You see her not looking like Kelly Clarkson. She's like in sweatpants and a shirt, and she's got a backpack on and a hat on her head, just like a lot of us would be running out in the morning. And she's pointing to this item, and the guy kind of is ignoring her, and then he's pointing somewhere else. And she keeps pointing at the item, and he's pointing somewhere else, and then he just leaves her. And so now the store is saying, and they're saying it tongue-in-cheek, but they're saying, due to popular demand, that bird that was $15,000 is now $15 million. And I know that may not be true, but they're also saying that she's being a bully and that people are upset at them and people are picketing them. And I'm like, I don't know. Is she being a bully or is she speaking her truth and you don't like it because it doesn't match up with the narrative you want from your story? I don't know. We'll have to wait and see on this one. But I was like, how is this story not done yet? But it is absolutely not done yet. Well, if you love the C.S. Lewis books and you loved Narnia, Greta Gerwig, who did the Barbie movie, I mean, that's probably what most people know her for, is directing the Barbie movie. She is debuting a first look at this Narnia. She's made it for Netflix. It's Narnia, the Magician's Nephew. It's one of C.S. Lewis's books. And it looks like Netflix, instead of going straight to streaming like they normally do, they're going to release it on the big screen February 12th, and then it will stream on the 2nd of April. A story that has just broken my heart. I don't know how true this is, but back in the day, I remember watching John and Kate Plus 8. Okay, they had the sextuplets, six little babies born at the same time. That's what sextuplets means. I know you guys are all going, yeah, duh, duh, duh. Anyway, one of the boys, his name is Colin. Well, he has a book out now, and they're 22 years old, by the way, the septuplets or sextuplets. And he's saying that his mom built a room in the basement and locked him in it, no bathroom, and that she would let him come out for dinner after the other kids ate. There were locks on the outside of the door. It is really, really disturbing. This is not as disturbing. Back in the day, it was Amy Robach and TJ Holmes. They were married together people. They started hooking up. Good Morning America 3, the third hour, was like, man, we can't have that. No hanky-panky on married people. So they got rid of them, but they did just recently get married in Arkansas. So, hey, congratulations to them on that one. And that's it for Melissa's Celebrity Scoop right here on Cool 105.

0: 105, Denver's greatest hits. There's kind of that rainy, chilly day. Good day to lay around on the couch if you can. I know it's middle of the week. We're going to work. Who am I kidding? 45 degrees in Littleton, 44 here, a cool 105 in Lone Tree, and Channel 7's Lisa Hidalgo with the final check of the morning weather.
1: Good morning, Colorado, and happy Wednesday. We are in for a cool and soggy day today. Scattered showers and highs only in the upper 40s this afternoon. A nice change and a much needed change. Not only are we going to see rain across the eastern plains, but snow in the mountains. Could get up to a foot of snow across parts of Rocky Mountain National Park by early tomorrow morning. Things will gradually clear out on Thursday, and then it gets much warmer, 70s and sunshine this weekend. Have a great day. I'm Denver 7 Chief Meteorologist Lisa Hidalgo.
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3: 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And Gabe Evans voted for Trump's tariffs. Gabe Evans votes with Trump 100%, and it's making everything more expensive. Manny Rutinel will stand up to Donald Trump to lower costs.
4: I'm Manny Rutinel, the son of a hardworking single mom. 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And I'll stand up to Donald Trump to bring down costs. I'm Manny Rutinel, candidate for Congress, and I approve this message.
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105, Denver's greatest hits with Melissa Moore in the morning. It is 9:22 on this Wednesday, October 14th. You know what tomorrow is? It's Thursday. It's Little Friday, and it's a free ticket Thursday around here. Comedian Matt Rife is going to be at Red Rocks Sunday night, and we'll have tickets to give away all day tomorrow.

0: 105, Denver's greatest hits with Melissa Moore in the morning. It is 9:25. Like I said, tomorrow is a free ticket Thursday around here. A Bronco game tomorrow night is going to be a fun Thursday, or Little Friday, as we like to call it. I want you to imagine this. You have to go to an urgent care, an after-hours care, and the unimaginable happens to you. And you're thinking to yourself, this could not happen. Listen to what happened to this woman in New Hampshire.
1: Hello. Hello. Very shocking. Just like, I can't believe this just happened to me. Because literally when I was thinking in my head, sitting there at 8:10, I was like, they would never lock me in. That's crazy talk. That only happens in movies or on a show about...
0: No, they locked her in. So she goes to this urgent care, after-hours care. They close at 8 o'clock, and she went in for an asthma attack, and she's laying there on the bed in the back, and all of a sudden she's like, it's getting a little dark in here. And I'm like, that is crazy to me. Talk about somebody who was so ready to just get out of there, they didn't even check, like, the waiting bays to see if there's anybody there. And it's funny because my daughter, not this part's not funny, she got hurt at work last night. And so my husband and I get a text, and she works with animals, and it says, I got bit by a dog. I think I'm going to have to go to the doctor. And so we're like, okay, she came home. We took her in there, and they closed at 8 o'clock as well. So I was very aware, like, oh, they're going to close at 8. And after being in one of those just recently, I'm like, how do you forget that you have a patient in a room? Like, how does this happen? But I guess it happens maybe more than I realized. All right. That just made me chuckle here. Cool 105, Bully Pursuit 1985.

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4: And today's story is definitely falls under the category of make you laugh, because I saw the headline and I was like, what? Gen Z, Dixon, what are you guys doing?
5: What are we up to now, Melissa?
4: Oh my gosh. Okay, so we all know what a tramp stamp is, right? It is the lower back tattoo. A lot of women had these back in the day. They were like super sexy when you were skinnier and younger. And you could wear your like jeans down lower on your hips and you had the tramp stamp. Mm-hmm. All right. Well, we called them lower back tattoos. And then they became known as the tramp stamp. And let's just say they fell out of grace a little bit. Well, Gen Z says, hey, we've got an idea for renaming them.
5: And okay? What is it? What are we going to rename it to?
4: The cake topper.
5: Oh, that's classic Gen Z. We're always trying to take a term that we don't love how it sounds, and we just want to spruce it up a little bit.
4: Yeah, well, like the cake topper, like, what the heck is that? And so we're saying our booty is the cake?
5: Bingo. And so it's the topper of the cake, Melissa. So you got to have your topper on your cake. Come on.
4: No. And I will tell you this. I don't know if ever in my life I have been so glad that I didn't get something done, because mine would be like a soggy flat cake right now. There's no need to call it the old cake topper.
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KXKL HD1, Denver, Boulder, is Cool 105 with Melissa Moore in the morning, Lalani while you work, Jim Barry for the drive home, and Denver's greatest hits, all the

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Hey, it's Lalani hanging with you now while you work. It's going to be a good day. The Avs beat the Stars last night, and it's really, really feeling like fall. Rain in the city, snow in the mountains.

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KXKL HD1, Denver, Boulder, is Cool 105 with Melissa Moore in the morning, Lalani while you work, Jim Barry for the drive home, and Denver's greatest hits, all done.

0: Def Leppard, Animal, wrapping up our first 80-minute music marathon here at Cool 105. Our second one kicks off this afternoon with Jim Barry at 4:10. 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

0: Katie in Westminster wanted to hear some Jewel, who will save your soul. You can call or text just like Katie did, 303-504-0105 with your lunch request. All right, now coming up at 1240, I've got the time machine. Guess the correct year. You're going to score tickets to see Cirque Musica Holiday Wonderland December 17th at the Blue Federal Credit Union Arena in Loveland. 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
1: Good afternoon, Colorado. More rain on the way for tonight's commute, and that's going to continue through early Thursday morning. So expect to see some wet roads, and it is chilly out there. Highs only in the upper 40s. More snow expected in the mountains. We could see up to a foot across parts of Rocky Mountain National Park. Now, once this clears out, it warms up. We're back in the 70s this weekend. Have a great day. I'm Denver 7 Chief Meteorologist Lisa Hidalgo.

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4: 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And Gabe Evans voted for Trump's tariffs. 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
5: 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And I'll stand up to Donald Trump to bring down costs. I'm Manny Rutinel, candidate for Congress, and I approve this message.
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8: 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I've got some Green Day on the way, some requested Madonna, Lifehouse. Now it's some Don Henley with the Boys of Summer on this very wet and chilly fall day on Cool 105.

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1: As spooky season approaches, I thought I have to throw some of those in, all right? Today I'm looking for the year this movie scared us in theaters.
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1: 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It's again. It's a franchise. First correct caller right now, the Time Machine with the correct year, 303-504-0105. 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
1: 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I'm looking for the year Psycho 2 was released in theaters.
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1: 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Who's this?
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1: 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Psycho 2. Man, how many are there now? Hard to keep track of these franchises. Doesn't matter.
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1: Yeah. Creeps me out every time. I mean, who doesn't go into the shower thinking about that scene? You know? All right, Rob. 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

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It's the Stay Golden World Tour at Red Rocks. 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
1: 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Luke, what's up, buddy? 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Hey, Kristen! You got the ring light and the tripod this time. 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

0: Lady Gaga with her poker face on Cool 105, Denver's greatest hits. Hey, it's Leilani reminding you to join Melissa Moore in the morning at 7:27 for the Cool Know-It-All question of the day. 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

Denver's greatest hits, Colorado's first winter weather advisory forecast. Snow and rain impacting mountain travel and Denver's forecast through tomorrow. It's fall, y'all! A little winter up in the mountains. Kim Wilde on Cool 105.

KXKL HD1, Denver, Boulder, is Cool 105 with Melissa Moore in the morning, Lalani while you work, Jim Barry for the drive home, and Denver's greatest hits, all the

it's Leilani. All that I want is something sweet because today is National Dessert Day. So celebrate, get your little sweet treat, and maybe, one of your local favorite bakeries or restaurants. I plan on doing that.

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0: Cool 105, Denver's greatest hits. All right, it's Leilani here. Just reminding you, tomorrow it's a very special free ticket Thursday. So listen while you work for the Cool 105 box office to open up randomly throughout the workday to win tickets to see comedian Matt Rife. He's so hot right now. I mean, he's been pretty hot for a long time. And he's on his Stay Golden World Tour that's going to be at Red Rocks this Sunday. And we'll be giving tickets away tomorrow. Free ticket Thursday. 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

105, Denver's greatest hits. Before I go, I just want to say, I think someone needs to get Kelly Clarkson. I know it's early, but for Christmas, maybe that Molly bird, that mechanical bird, that whole situation.

KXKL HD1, Denver, Boulder, is Cool 105 with Melissa Moore in the morning, Lalani while you work, Jim Barry for the drive home, and Denver's greatest hits, all the

0: Cool 105 traffic. Rain is causing some slower speeds on the highways, but there are no major issues on the interstates. 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Eastbound C-470 is still a little slow approaching Wadsworth because of an earlier crash that has cleared out. 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I'm Dave O'Brien with traffic on Cool 105.
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4: All right, let's kick off another big old block of Denver's greatest hits to get you to the end of this rainy workday. On the way, Nelly Furtado, Say It Right. We got Separate Ways by Journey. Everlast coming in too. But right now it's Corey Hart, Sunglasses at Night.

105, Denver's greatest hits, where tomorrow is a free ticket Thursday. Just listen while you work all day for the Cool 105 box office to open to win a pair of tickets to see comedian Matt Rife for the Stay Golden World Tour at Red Rocks Amphitheater this Sunday, October 18th. I know, it'll be really cool.

0: Denver's greatest hits with That's What You Get. That is Paramore. I am Jim Barry, and you probably saw Colorado Avalanche superstar Nathan MacKinnon got into another fight last night in that victory over the Stars in Dallas. Matter of fact, Melissa Moore in the Morning had this clip that I had to play again.
1: Oh, we got another fight. MacKinnon's going to go right by. Who is that? It's Roope Hintz right by MacKinnon, right by MacKinnon. And Hintz goes down to the ice like a ton of bricks. Second fight of the year by Nathan MacKinnon, and he gets up bloodied but grinning. Roope Hintz and his frosted tips will go to the box.
0: Gotta love that. The frosted tips comment. Oh, I love Connor McGehee. Matter of fact, the rivalry has no time to rest as they are back on the ice again tonight against each other, this time at home at Ball Arena. Puck drops at 6:30.
2: Cool 105 traffic. A crash on C-470 is causing slowing in Morrison. 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Crashes on westbound C-470 after Alameda Parkway. It is blocking the left lane. Why wait to find a genie in a lamp and wish for riches when you can play Powerball? The jackpot is $562 million. So get your numbers ready, pick up a ticket today, and get ready to grant your own wishes. I'm Dave O'Brien with traffic on Cool 105.
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19: 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And Gabe Evans voted for Trump's tariffs. Gabe Evans votes with Trump 100%, and it's making everything more expensive. 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
15: I'm Manny Rutinel, the son of a hardworking single mom. 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And I'll stand up to Donald Trump to bring down costs. I'm Manny Rutinel, candidate for Congress, and I approve this message.
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Denver's greatest hits. Well, this is cool. Literally, there is a winter weather advisory for the mountains of Colorado until tomorrow morning, with anywhere between 6 to 12 inches of snow expected. Might even see a few flakes on the northwest side of the metro, but mostly just rain. Complete forecast coming up in less than 10 minutes from Denver's Channel 7 right here at Cool.

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0: Cool 105, Denver's greatest hits with Kid Rock all summer long, even though it feels a little more fall-like, a little wintery-like, even here in Colorado. I'm Jim Barry. Coming up, we've got the 80-minute music marathon. That is 80 minutes of Denver's greatest hits nonstop, back-to-back, and commercial-free. And we're kicking it off with former headlining Cool concert performer Bryan Adams with Summer of 69. We've got Alanis Morissette, The Whispers, Kylie Minogue, and Guns N' Roses 2. It's the 80-minute music marathon, and it is next.
1: Cool 105 traffic, northbound I-25, a bit slow between Castle Rock and Castle Pines. This report is sponsored by the Colorado Lottery. A stalled car just cleared from the left lane of northbound I-25 before Happy Canyon Road, and there's also some rain along that stretch, adding to slowing. Why wait to find a genie in a lamp and wish for riches when you can play Powerball? The jackpot is $562 million. So get your numbers ready, pick up a ticket today, and get ready to grant your own wishes. I'm Dave O'Brien with traffic on Cool 105.
0: 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Here's your Cool 105 forecast from Denver 7.
2: Rainy conditions as we go through tonight for Denver. Our lows in the upper 30s. Highs in the low 50s tomorrow. The rain in the early part of the day, clearing in the later part of the day. But we have a freeze watch in effect for tomorrow night as overnight lows fall into the low 30s. Sunny skies on Friday with highs in the low 60s. Low 70s Saturday with sunny skies. I'm Denver 7 meteorologist Stacy Donaldson.
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Denver's greatest hits, and can you believe it? Quick turnaround for our Broncos and for us, as they have the Thursday night football game this week at home against the defending Super Bowl champion Seattle Seahawks, who apparently brought their weather with them. Kickoff is set for tomorrow at 6:15. Go Broncos. Here's Tom Petty.

Cool 105 traffic. Westbound C-470 is slow in Morrison. This report is sponsored by the Colorado Lottery. A crash on westbound C-470 at Alameda just cleared from the left lane. There's now a stalled vehicle in the center lane before Alameda. Why wait to find a genie in a lamp and wish for riches when you can play Powerball? The jackpot is $562 million. So get your numbers ready, pick up a ticket today, and get ready to grant your own wishes. I'm Dave O'Brien with traffic on Cool 105.

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0: Cool 105 traffic. A couple of issues on westbound C-470 are causing slowing in Morrison. This report is sponsored by the Colorado Lottery. A stalled vehicle is blocking the right lane of westbound C-470 before Alameda, and there's another stall on the right shoulder just beyond there. Why wait to find a genie in a lamp and wish for riches when you can play Powerball? The jackpot is $562 million. So get your numbers ready, pick up a ticket today, and get ready to grant your own wishes. I'm Dave O'Brien with traffic on Cool 105.
1: Here's your Cool 105 forecast from Denver 7.
2: Soggy conditions for the Front Range tonight. Our overnight lows in the upper 30s. We'll have some rain in through tomorrow morning and then clearing skies into the afternoon. Our highs in the low 50s. And we have a freeze watch in effect for tomorrow night as lows fall to around 30 degrees. Highs in the low 60s for Friday with sunny skies. Low 70s Saturday and more sunshine. I'm Denver 7 meteorologist Stacy Donaldson. Cool 105.
1: 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Yet to come, Kim Carnes with Betty Davis Eyes. We got Tom Cochran, the police, and Tiffany, too. Right now, it's Carrie Underwood. Here's Before He Cheats at Cool 105.

Denver's greatest hits. 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

0: 8:05. Denver's greatest hits with Dude Looks Like a Lady. That is Aerosmith. I am Jim Berry. Coming up at 6 o'clock, it is Be Bald and Be Free Day. And we are featuring some famous cool artists that sport the smooth look in tonight's Triple Play. And then tomorrow, it's a free ticket Thursday. Listen all day while you work for the Cool 105 box office to open to win a pair of tickets to see comedian Matt Rife for the Stay Golden World Tour at Red Rocks Amphitheater this Sunday.
1: Cool 105 traffic. Eastbound I-76 is a little slow approaching Sheridan Boulevard. This report is sponsored by the Colorado Lottery. A stall at the end of the on-ramp from Sheridan to eastbound I-76 is causing traffic to have to merge early onto the highway, which is causing some delays, particularly in the right lane. Why wait to find a genie in a lamp and wish for riches when you can play Powerball? The jackpot is $562 million. So get your numbers ready, pick up a ticket today, and get ready to grant your own wishes. I'm Dave O'Brien with traffic on Cool 105.
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